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it is your friend Becky Mitz. Have you been seeing Waymos on the street? Well, we don't have Waymos quite yet. 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

0: cause everybody wanna talk like they got something to say, but nothing comes out when they move the lips, just a bunch of gibberish. 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

0: What's up, baby? It's me, your boy with the cape that's always tight. You a little short on some ends? Don't worry, I take care of that. I got five on that.
1: Jammin' 107.5, it is your friend Becky Mitz. You know, after seeing Justin Timberlake perform with Don Toliver on stage, I gotta admit, I kinda wanna see Justin Timberlake.

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Wednesday on the Jubal Show, a brand new call of booty. 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

Wednesday on the Jubal Show, a brand new call of booty. 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

Heal the World right now on Jammin' 107.5. It is your friend Becky Mitz. If Kendrick Lamar or SZA came out with new music, as a matter of fact, a new leak, a snippet of SZA's new songs has been all over the internet, and I am just waiting with anticipation. 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

a brick to the head. Because, like, within, like, the hour, I was gone. And I didn't wake up till 8:30 p.m. And I took this medication at, like, 11 a.m.

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0: What's up, baby? It's me, your boy with the cape that's always tight. You a little short on some ends? Don't worry, I take care of that. I got five on that. I got you.
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No sign. Picture Black saying, oh yeah.

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2: Kate is on the phone today for To Catch a Cheater. She's been with her husband, Rick, for 4 years, but now she thinks that he might be cheating. So we'll see if we can help her out. Kate, I'm sorry that you're going through it, but why don't you tell us what's going on? Why do you think Rick might be cheating on you?
3: Well, we've been together actually 7 years, but married for four. And it's like been a really pretty normal relationship this whole time. And no offense directly, he's just super, super sweet guy, but not like the smartest guy ever. He's the kind of guy that like has to like Google like how to boil water, that kind of thing, you know?
4: Endearing.
3: Yeah, and sweet, you know? So like I have no problem with that. And super easygoing, super chill, but this last week he's been acting super sus, you know, and it just made me feel I don't know, like something is up for sure.
2: Okay.
3: So basically what happened was he's been acting a little jumpy. Like he's the kind of guy that I could come home, slam the door because I've had a bad day at work and still surprise him because he's just like out of it, you know? But he's the one that's jumping around and like has his phone all the time. He's the kind of guy, like I bought him a smartwatch so that he could answer his phone more. He doesn't wear his smartwatch and he doesn't usually have his phone on, so it's impossible to get a hold of him. But this last week, he has had his phone, like he's been wearing cargo pants, another weird thing, with his phone in that pocket all the time. And so that's kind of this weird thing. Like it's just a whole bunch of small things. And last week, so I have this sweet little, my baby girl, baby white, Betty White. She's a little white, Westie, a terrier.
4: Oh, okay.
2: That's cute. I thought you had a daughter. Same. Maybe named Betty White.
4: I was thinking of a car.
3: She is my daughter, but she's my four-legged girl. Mm-hmm. So she's white, beautiful white. Like I bathe her every week. And she was covered in lipstick, like all over her white fur. So like picture the Joker, but in a tiny white four-legged version.
4: Did she get into your lipstick?
3: She would have if it was my shade, but I don't wear bright red.
4: Did it look like she ate it, or did it look like somebody was kissing her that was wearing the bright lipstick?
3: Great question. I couldn't tell. So I asked Rick about it. I'm like, hey, what's going on with the dog? And he's like, what do you mean? And he's acting like he didn't see it. He's like, oh, I didn't notice. Like,
4: I'm sorry.
3: This is lipstick all over her face. He's like, oh yeah, sorry, babe. I didn't even notice. And then he has been going on these walks with her, but then there are times like he's gone for 3 hours. He's like, oh, sorry, babe. I totally lost track of time. I'm like, that seems awfully suspicious. Something feels super off, like all of these, like one thing on its own, whatever, that makes sense with Rick, but all of these things together is making like the little radar go off somehow, you know?
2: We'll see if we can figure it out. You already told us what grocery store you guys are rewards card members at, so we'll play a song, come back, and then call and pretend to be from the grocery store and say that every single month we choose one lucky rewards member who gets free flowers delivered from our floral department, and we'll see if he sends those to you or to somebody else, okay?
3: Okay.
2: All right, we'll play a song, come back, and get your To Catch a Cheater next. Said you.

0: before cell phones, when you left the house, that was it. Nobody knew where you were. Your parents were basically like, good luck. If you're not back by 11, your brother has already called dibs on your room. It was a whole different world. And more than half of Americans don't even know what life was like before cell phones. And that's why BuzzFeed asked people who remember what life was like before cell phones and smartphones whether life was actually better without them. Ooh. And instead of just the usual kids these days stuff, some of the answers made a pretty convincing case that phones solved a bunch of problems nobody realized were also good for us. So let's go over some of the things that we lost when we got cell phones. We lost the ability to disappear.
1: Yes.
0: Yeah, there used to be a completely normal sentence way back in the day. I'm going out. I'll be back later. Where? Nobody knows. But I will be gone, and you'll have no idea where I am, but I will return.
1: And you will have to deal with it.
0: Yeah. You could leave your house and become an unsolved mystery for 6 whole hours.
2: When I used to do that, all you would hear is my mom walking up and down the street. Nina!
1: Yelling for you?
3: Oh, my God.
1: Dang.
2: Yeah, she's still like that.
1: My parents didn't care. As long as the street lights weren't on, as soon as the street lights come on, that's when I needed to be home. And then they would worry.
0: Pretty crazy to think about. There was no location sharing. No, why haven't you answered my text?
1: Right.
0: And when you left work, you just left work. And then you went home. And you weren't like, hey, I'll be home in 10 minutes. 5 minutes. Yeah. I'm home. I'm outside right now. None of that.
1: Somebody checking your GPS.
2: Right. To have
1: like
2: dinner.
1: We do at Victoria every morning.
0: And
1: like,
0: your boss couldn't actually climb into bed with you at 8:50 when you're laying down trying to get some rest.
2: What? Just imagine that.
0: Text you. You could be texting with your boss in bed every day when you didn't have phones.
3: Spicy.
0: We're going over a trend that people are sharing, the things that they lost when we got cell phones. Boredom used to force you to have a personality. They say.
2: Oh. Oh my gosh, yeah. That's what hobbies were like a thing.
0: Before cell phones, yeah. You used to have absolutely nothing to do sometimes. No TikTok, no Instagram, no YouTube, no endless scrolling. You just had to sit there. And eventually your brain went, well, I guess I better invent something to do. So you might draw something.
1: What's
0: you might
1: that?
0: Play some music.
1: What?
0: You might ride a bike, build something.
1: Go play a sport.
0: Call somebody.
2: Oh, the prank calls were a big thing. We do prank calls all the time. How annoying.
3: But if you didn't have phones, how would you prank call people?
2: We had phones. They just weren't cell phones.
0: Yeah.
3: Oh.
0: Victoria, we still had home phones before.
3: I don't know. The dinosaurs run down the street as well. The fact that Nina had to say we had phones
1: is hilarious.
3: That ones that like were connected to the wall and like have the long cords that you can kind of twirl around and do like a cute little.
2: And then some people had their own phone line because that way, you know, your parents couldn't be on it. And so it was really fun to prank call the own phone line ones because you knew who you were getting.
0: Another thing that people are saying would happen before cell phones that we lost when cell phones became a thing. You made plans and then would just show up. That sounds crazy now, but you would tell somebody like, hey, I'll see you on Tuesday. And then you'd show up on Tuesday at the place you said you were going to meet. No Friday confirmation. No, like,
1: right.
0: I'm on my way. I'm parking.
1: Yes.
0: I'm walking up to the door.
1: Yes.
0: You just showed up and hoped they were there.
1: Right. And you waited like 15, 20 minutes, maybe a half hour, and then you started freaking out a little bit.
2: Do you think people were more on time back then? Because
1: probably.
2: You didn't have the ability to tell people you were going to be late?
1: I actually think that is absolutely probably a side effect.
3: But what if you, like, forgot the location, like you and your friend said, like, a week out? And it's like, you said, meet at this store or whatever, but you forgot the store. How
1: usually you write things down.
3: Oh.
1: Back then.
2: I don't remember that part, though, because at that point, my mom was making all my plans for me. Like, before cell phones.
1: No, but if you, well, yeah. I mean, cell phones in high school, you didn't?
2: We had pagers.
1: Yeah, yeah.
3: You had pagers?
2: Yeah. I had a cell phone.
1: Yeah. What?
2: Yeah, I had a flip phone
1: in high school.
3: But pagers, those are the ones where it's like you get like a message and you have to go to a phone and call the number.
0: Yeah, yeah. But you could also have codes where you could tell people stuff.
2: Yeah.
3: Really?
0: Codes, yeah.
3: We should bring those back. I love
0: that. That's kind of nice. I liked having a pager. It was cool.
1: Two-way pagers were cool too.
0: Yeah.
1: I like those.
2: Yeah. I loved always sending people randomly. 5005.
1: Right.
2: Oh, no, it was 8008,
1: yes,
2: right?
1: Yes.
2: 5.
1: Yes.
2: 80085.
0: Yeah. I used to do 8008-7355.
3: Bro, what?
0: Boobless.
2: Oh, I just did boobs.
3: Both of you. Are you serious?
0: That was what life was like before cell phones. Yeah. Yeah, they'd do something.
2: Well, I think we would have been friends as kids. Like, I just have this feeling. That would have been bad.
1: I think we were all doing the same thing is what it was. We all had the same boredom, and the only tools we had were things like that.
0: Yeah, exactly.
2: In stalking, you actually had to drive by their houses and hide in trees.
3: Nina.
2: You couldn't just watch their Snapchat.
0: Yeah, like stalking had to be physical back in the day.
2: Yeah.

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2: Hello.
3: Yes, hello. My name is Ted Devereaux, and I'm calling from Energy. I was looking for Brianna.
2: This is her.
3: Brianna, hi. How are you today?
2: I'm doing well. I just got out of a yoga class.
3: Oh, you do yoga, huh? Just the hot yoga, or are you doing the other kind of yoga?
2: It was a hot yoga.
3: Yes, I never done that. So anyway, well, I'm glad you just got out of a yoga class because you're probably pretty chilled out then, pretty relaxed, nice and stretched on out.
2: Yeah, exactly. That's why I go.
3: Probably get you in a good mood.
2: Mm-hmm.
3: Yes, yeah, probably get you all nice and calmed down because I am calling to go over a few things with you. I'm not sure if you realize where I called from. I was calling from the electric company, and I am I'm calling to alert you that your power has been shut off, and we will not be shutting it back on until the bill is paid.
2: Okay, so wait, what? It shut off? There was no warning or anything like that. I don't understand.
3: Well, you know, I'm sure that we sent out several warnings because I know that we do that, and I'm not trying to tell you that you're wrong, but you may be in this just this instance. Maybe you didn't see them. Not your fault. But unfortunately, until we collect payment, we will not be able to flip that switch.
2: This makes no sense, and it's honestly killing my whole entire yoga vibe. I don't know what to tell you, but you guys need to turn that power on.
3: Okay, we can do that, definitely. When would you like us to turn it back on?
2: Immediately. I have a protein drink that's waiting for me in the fridge that I drink after my yoga classes. Okay.
3: All right.
2: And I don't want it to go bad.
3: So are you going to be able to make
2: it? So,
3: okay, Visa or MasterCard then, because I can take the $4,000 payment right now.
2: What? $4,000? You're kidding. This has got to be a mistake.
3: Well, no, I don't think it's any mistake. It's the power's not paid for quite a few months, enough to turn it off. And so the power's been shut off and cannot turn it back on until we collect payment. And I, trust me, Brianna, I want you to have your little smoothie when you get home from yoga class. I would love that. That'd make me so happy. So would you like to pay now then?
2: I don't know if you heard me or not, but you have to put my electricity on immediately because I got no notifications or anything. This makes no sense.
3: Sounds like you're getting a little worked up.
2: So
3: maybe just a little namaste or whatever it is they say in your yoga class. They get you calmed down a little. Maybe you when you breathe.
2: Excuse me. I think that you need to take a yoga class and then figure out how to work the electricity in my apartment immediately.
3: Namaste.
2: Okay. You guys have no idea what the hell you're talking about. I pay my bill on time every single month. And this is messing up my entire day.
3: It seems like
2: I need my electricity on right now.
3: Maybe, did you want to go back in there, maybe do another downward dog, maybe namaste a little bit more, and then I could call you back? Maybe have a better conversation? Maybe
2: that's not how that works, okay? This is real life, like, off a yoga mat. I cannot handle some type of crap like this. That
3: namaste.
2: Makes no sense.
3: Namaste.
2: You need to get your together, maybe do some yoga yourself.
3: Breathe a little bit, namaste.
2: Please, quit. Stop namasteing me, you freak. I need to speak to your manager immediately.
3: Okay. Well, I can't do that because this is actually Jubal from the Jubal Show doing a phone prank on you, and your fiance Logan set you up.
2: Oh my gosh, you guys got me right after my yoga class, too.
3: He wanted us
2: did
3: to call
2: you. Did
3: he
2: tell you I was doing that?
3: Yes, he did. He said you're always chilled out.
2: He would.
3: And you'd be super mad if we ruined your day right after yoga class. So.
2: Oh my gosh, that's
3: don't
2: so
3: worry.
2: Cool. I'm going to check his butt.
3: You can still get your protein shake.
2: You said namaste one more time. I was seriously going to blow my mind.
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4: Give us 3 minutes and we'll give you everything you need to know for the day. 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
5: Are you watching the new season of Dancing with the Stars?
4: Yeah.
5: Ooh, okay.
6: That's not what I was expecting.
4: Are you really good? Yeah, it's a good show.
6: Wow, come on, sir.
7: Somebody's in a relationship.
4: I mean, yeah. Yeah, my girl likes Dancing with the Stars, so I watched last season and I got into it.
5: Oh, good. Well, then maybe you'll have a strong opinion here with her backstage presence at Dancing with the Stars. But first, there's hope for our future. We get to be Toys R Us kids again.
4: Wow.
5: Nostalgia is really having a moment. 90s are back. Don't roll your eyes at me, Victoria.
6: I'm not rolling my eyes.
5: Because you weren't a Toys R Us kid, were you?
6: Yeah, I was.
5: Okay.
6: I had Toys R Us.
5: Well, there are 120 new standalone stores that are about to open. Do you remember when it went away? Was it Joffrey?
4: Yeah,
5: Joffrey.
7: Sure.
5: Anyway, they filed for bankruptcy back in the day, and then they all went away, and it was so sad. It just felt like toy stores are going away. What are you supposed to do? But now there's a resurgence of them, and there's a demand for them too. So at the stores, you're going to be able to buy different collectibles and, of course, gifts ahead of the season. But it's just exciting to know that that experience is back, and that kids can have that experience, because I have so many memories.
8: I remember my grandmother. Toys R Us. My grandmother would take us, me and my cousins, and we could all pick one toy.
4: I remember I always wanted to go to one.
8: Yeah.
5: You never went?
4: Amazing. No.
6: Wait, we need to take
4: Toys R Us. I never got to go to Toys R Us, but I always wanted to.
8: Did they have them in L.A.?
4: Yeah, they did.
8: Yeah.
4: My parents wouldn't take me to Toys R Us.
8: I get it. It wasn't my parents either. It was my grandma.
4: Yeah.
6: I got
4: hand-me-down toys from people who did get their toys from Toys R Us, though.
5: But it's not the same as walking up and down the aisles. I think you'd really enjoy it right now.
8: I think he realizes it's not the same.
5: No, but I think that you would actually like it now, too. So I think that's a good idea.
8: Yeah.
6: I think we need to take him to Toys R Us, because I also want to low-key get Scrabble. So I kind of want
8: Jubal's first Toys R Us trip.
5: Oh, I love it.
6: Dude.
4: You can make it like my childhood. I'll ask for something, you just tell me no.
5: Okay.
4: And then to be quiet. And I'll be like, man, this brings me back.
5: And lastly, Giada De Laurentiis, or Laurentiis, is a problem backstage on Dancing with the Stars, because her presence brings her boyfriend. Her boyfriend happens to be a TV producer named Shane Farley. So apparently he's been backstage giving strong opinions on how he believes the show should be run.
4: Wow.
5: So they've characterized him as a control freak who thinks he knows television better than anybody else that's already working on Dancing with the Stars. And so he's back there, and they're like, great. Well, I mean,
4: that would be so annoying if you're the producer of the show, and then this guy's there like, maybe he's produced a lot of things. Sure, but you don't produce this show, so shut up. that would be so annoying.
5: That's got to be a tough situation or scenario for Giada, too, because she probably knows that he's overstepping, but she wants to be supportive of him. Like, has your partner ever done that? Like, blocked you? And I thought about that immediately. I was like, I would not like
8: that. It's messy.
5: So, it's not Giada's fault. It's her man.
6: But also, you're coming as a guest, homie. Like, don't you know to
5: shut up?
8: Play your position.
6: Yeah, I mean, especially backstage with other contestants. Like, just
4: also, don't you want your girlfriend to win? Keep it up, and somehow she'll get voted off.
5: I know.
4: Very quickly.
6: Ooh. Dang.
4: Not saying that these shows are rigged, but
5: of course not.
8: Relationships matter.
5: Of course not. So that is what's trending.
4: All right, your first date follow-up is coming up right after this. It's the Jubal Show.
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2: You don't have enough money.
3: Okay. Right here. It says right here in this account, we have $401,000.
2: Jackpot.
3: You missed it.
2: Nope. That says you have a 401k account.
4: Almost time for America's favorite trivia game, You versus Victoria. Your chance to take on our own Victoria Ramirez in a game of trivia for somber tickets. Go to thejubalshow.com if you think you have what it takes to beat Victoria. It's currently trying to figure out how to put her headphones.
5: Well, they were all messed up and...
4: And she just fell out of her chair almost.
5: Well, I didn't hit the chair. I was sitting next to the chair. And what was it hitting?
6: She stuck her butt out so far like she was about to sit down and missed.
5: Well, I needed to turn it. Our chairs have handles. If it had a handle, I could have just sat on it. But it had a handle, so I had to...

0: look up idiot in the dictionary, you know what you'll find?
1: A picture of me?
0: No! The definition of the word idiot, which you f***ing are.
2: It's time for America's favorite trivia game, You versus Victoria. Your chance to take on Victoria Ramirez in a game of trivia for somber tickets. And let's meet today's contestant for You versus Victoria, Jack. What's up, Jack?
3: What up,
4: hey,
3: Jack?
4: Hey, what's going on, guys?
2: How are you?
4: I'm doing great. How about yourself this morning?
5: I'm
2: trying not to cough right now. It's like something in my throat that I need to cough really badly, and I'm trying to hold it back. But anyway, are you ready to take on Victoria?
4: I am.
5: That's the most aggravating thing when you have a cough in the back of your throat and you just can't get it out, and you're like...
3: Is it really a cough before it's birthed?
5: Yes, because it's just sitting there.
6: Hello.
2: Got it.
6: Jack did not sign up for this.
5: Sorry, Jack.
2: Now that I've coughed... We can send Victoria out of the studio. While Victoria is leaving, Jack, the game is played like this. You have 30 seconds to answer as many questions as possible. If you don't know one, just say pass. And Victoria has to beat you outright to win, okay?
4: Oh, yeah.
2: All right, here we go. Your time starts now.
6: What does the zip in zip code stand for?
4: Pass.
6: Which U.S. state produces the most pumpkins?
4: Washington.
6: Which famous soft drink was originally marketed as a medicinal tonic?
4: Coca-Cola.
6: What is the largest muscle in the human body?
4: The hamstring.
6: What is it called when a batter hits a home run with the bases loaded?
4: Grand slam.
2: All right, got that in. We'll bring Victoria back into the studio.
3: Victoria Marie!
2: She's getting settled and putting on her headphones. Jack, what do you do for work?
4: I work as a project manager.
2: Project manager? What kind of projects? Is it a secret?
4: No, like home electronic systems and that kind of stuff.
2: Cool.
6: Oh, cool.
7: I thought it was like some top secret thing the way he was acting.
2: It might be. Sounds like spyware.
6: Ooh, yeah, you can like bug it.
2: Installing secret cameras.
4: We try to avoid that.
7: Okay. Nice. Thank you for standing in line.
2: All right, here we go. 30 seconds to answer as many questions as possible. If you don't know one, just say pass. And Victoria, you have to beat Jack outright to win. And Jack, you can tell Victoria when to go.
4: Okay, I'm going to try to not rear end this car in front of me. Go.
6: What does the in zip code stand for?
5: I mean, try. You got to step on the brakes. I don't pass. I don't know.
6: Which U.S. state produces the most pumpkins?
5: Potato. Wait, what? I'm sorry. I was,
2: potato meal?
5: Ohio. I don't know what I was thinking of right now.
6: Which famous soft drink was originally marketed as a medicinal tonic?
5: I don't know what just happened. Wait, what? Wait. Say it again.
6: Which famous soft drink was originally marketed as a medicinal tonic?
5: You said soft drink. Sprite. I was thinking of Pepto-Bismol.
2: Pepto-Bismol?
5: Dude, my brain is...
2: Okay. I don't know what happened, Jack. But let's send it over to the scoreboard and see how you guys did with our scoreboard producer Freeze.
7: Victoria had none.
5: Well, I didn't. Come on.
7: And Jack got two.
2: Hey, seriously? Jack, congratulations. You beat Victoria. Two. You did it.
5: Wow. I don't know.
2: And you got somber tickets just for playing.
5: Why are you laughing, Nina?
4: Cool.
2: All right, let's go over the answers now with Nina.
6: She said, I got two. Which one?
5: Yes. The ones I answered. What if they were right?
6: The ZIP in zip code stands for Zone Improvement Plan.
5: Okay, what?
6: The U.S. state that produces the most pumpkins is Illinois. The famous soft drink that was originally marketed as a medicinal tonic is Coca-Cola.
5: Dang it.
6: The largest muscle in the human body is that booty. The gluteus maximus.
5: It should have been Dr. Pepper. Get it, doctor.
6: And it is a grand slam when a batter hits a home run with the bases loaded.
5: I knew that one.
6: We didn't get there.
5: You didn't want to tell me that a little sooner? Hey. Bump that one up to the front part of the list.
6: Trying to help you.
2: Jack, thank you for playing.
4: Thank you for having me.
2: Have a great day, project managing. And appreciate you.
7: Doing what you do.
4: All right. Thanks, man.
2: Cool. I don't know why it got weird at the end.
5: I know why.
2: Play you versus Victoria the same time every single weekday morning. 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Your phone prank happens every single hour on the 20s. Your next one is coming up right after this. And then right after that is Nina's What's Trending. Also, don't forget, you can always listen to the Jubal Show podcast.
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5: Or Dirty Little Secret. But if you do submit a Dirty Little Secret, please answer your phones.
2: Yeah, Victoria calls everybody back for the Dirty Little Secrets and the amount of times she spends on the phone and nobody answers, or people answer and go, I didn't put my name in.
5: it's ridiculous.
7: Or they go, oh, I don't want to talk about it now.
5: Yeah. Just please answer your phone. Or don't give me a voicemail that's like, hey, and I start talking to you, and you're like, nah, I'm just kidding.
6: Yeah. Those get you every time, though.
5: So many of them. Like, why?
2: So just go to thejubalshow.com. All right, your phone break is right after this, and then right after that is Nina's What's Trending. It's the Jubal Show.
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2: Hello.
3: Hey there. This is Pete Eakins, called from House Cleaning. I was looking for a Sarah.
2: Yeah, this is her. How can I help you?
3: Hey there, Sarah. How are you? I'm not your normal cleaning crew, but I am the one that's cleaning your house today. And just wanted to call for a second and see if I could put you on the phone with my little nephew.
2: Sure.
3: Brought him to work today, and he had a question that he desperately wants to ask you.
2: Okay, why does your nephew, you're cleaning my house, why does he want to talk to me?
3: Well, you just brought him to work with me today because, I take him to work with me sometimes, and he just had a question for you. I don't really know, I want to get back to cleaning, but I'll toss you over to him if he can just ask you a question for a second, if that's okay.
2: Okay, sure.
3: All right, one second. Here you go, Kyler. All right, yeah, doctor, her name's Sarah. Sarah. Yes, Sarah? Yes. Hello, Sarah.
2: Yeah, this is Sarah.
3: Yeah, hi, Sarah. Hi. My uncle was telling me that, like, it's okay to talk to you, but, so I found this thing, like, box under your bed, and it has a really cool, little turtle charm, and I'm wondering if I can have it.
2: Why are you going through my stuff under the bed?
3: It's a turtle charm. It was, like, underneath your bed in a box. And, like, so my uncle was cleaning, and I was just, like, sitting here bored, and then I noticed the box under the bed, and then I, like, grabbed the box, and I like, opened it up, and I saw this really cool turtle charm, and I'm a big fan of turtles, so I'm just wondering if I can have it.
2: I'm not sure why you're going through my stuff under my bed.
3: Yeah, so maybe, like, comprehension isn't, like, a strong suit. Let me see. So, what I was saying was...
2: Excuse me?
3: In case you weren't listening, like, I came to work with my uncle today, and I get hella bored when I'm working, when he's, like, working, and so I'm just sitting here, and I was, like, and I saw a suit, like, a box under your bed, and I went through it, and I saw the turtle charm, and, like, I'm just wondering if I have it, because I like turtles.
2: I'm sorry. You're talking to me, telling me I can't comprehend. You're a 4-year-old here going through all of my stuff that is not yours. Like, don't talk to me like that.
3: I don't know if she's stupid or what, but she, like, was not doing what I'm saying.
2: Okay, so you think your kids could just get a free pass to stealing stuff?
3: I could steal it. I could just take it, but I'm not going to do that because, like, I'm a good person. But, like, I think she's kind of a silly person if you're not going to just give me the turtle.
2: I don't know why you think you're a good person. You're being a little shit. Get the out of my house. Give me back to your uncle.
3: Ooh. You just cuss at me.
2: Give me the phone to your uncle.
3: You just cuss at me.
2: I don't care, you little shithead. Let's go.
3: Ooh.
2: Give me back the phone to your uncle.
3: Ooh. You did that again. You cussed at me twice now. You cussed at a child twice.
2: Oh my gosh. I don't care. I'm done talking to you. Give me the phone. Give the phone to your uncle.
3: She wants to talk to you, okay? I don't know what's wrong, but she like cussed at me twice, so all right, well, give me that phone. Hello?
2: Listen, I don't know what's going on over there.
3: So yeah. I don't think it's wise to be cussing at a child.
2: Listen, if you guys are not gone by the time I'm there, I'm bringing the cops with me, I'm bringing the SWAT team, and if anything is missing, I'm like a hair on the ground. If that's missing, I am going to sue your in the ground.
4: Okay, well, then I'll just let you know this is actually Jubal from the Jubal Show doing a phone prank on you, and your boyfriend set you up.
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2: Oh, my gosh. 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
4: Give us 3 minutes and we'll give you everything you need to know for the day. It's time for Nina's What's Trending.
5: There is a former NBA player with an incredible resume. Because not only does he have NBA player, actor, he can now say FBI agent.
6: Oh, that's dope.
5: I'll tell you who is now not only a baller, but an FBI agent in just a second. But first, Taylor Swift is adding another to her collection as well.
6: Adding a what to her collection?
5: Another, like, great thing, like...
6: Oh, okay, it's great.
5: You know, like, another, like, her resume is
6: building. Album.
5: Oh, my bad. An honor. It's okay. A celebration. So, CBS and MTV announced that she is going to be receiving the very first Artist Director honors at the MTV Video Music Awards. It's happening on September 27th. That's this weekend already, right?
4: Mm-hmm.
6: Whoa.
5: So, the new award recognizes groundbreaking music artists who do work behind the camera as well as in front of the camera and basically have vision. So, that's going to be cool. She's the first one to get that. And if you didn't know, the VMAs are hosted by Snoop Dogg, which is hysterical. Cool. So that should be pretty fun to watch. And then they're also experimenting with fan-voted social categories. So you'll be able to vote on your favorite, like, social artists and stuff like that that you've seen around. Yeah. Trying to make it interactive. So that is this weekend if you're into it. Oh, and also Madonna is making a huge comeback.
7: Madonna.
5: Yeah. She's opening the show. She's got a song with Charlie XCX coming out. And Madonna is also receiving awards. So she's, man, if anybody has kept it going all of these years, she is definitely one of them.
7: She is?
5: Yeah. Madonna. She's the queen of pop.
7: Oh, so true. Sorry. I'm trying to think of like what...
5: This is music history. Whether you listen to her now or not, it's just like, you know,
7: she
5: history.
7: Is. But you said keep it going. That's what confused me. But no, I agree with you.
4: She just released a new song not long ago.
7: Wait, what? Really?
8: Yeah. She doesn't stop.
5: Yeah. And she has a huge fan base.
7: Mm-hmm. So sorry, Madonna. I'm in there the fan base. I'm with you guys.
8: She's a bad plastic surgeon, though.
7: Okay. Yeah.
5: Well, she's pretty competent, though. Yeah. So we love that for her. And lastly, somebody who knows how to pivot, Shaquille O'Neal. So Shaquille O'Neal is not only a former NBA player, you know, he's an actor, he's done lots of stuff, but he is also now officially an honorary FBI special agent.
7: I'm sorry, what?
5: He graduated from the FBI National Academy recently. Did you know that he was doing all kinds of stuff with the cops?
8: Yes, yeah. He has been a wannabe cop forever.
4: Forever.
5: Oh, what? So you guys, this was public knowledge. Like, to me, I had no idea.
8: Yeah.
5: But
4: yeah, he used to go, like, when he was playing for the Lakers, he would go on ride-alongs with the cops and stuff all the time.
5: Yeah,
4: could you imagine that?
8: A 7-footer in a cop car. Yeah.
4: Shaq busts in your door. You're like,
5: That's scary.
7: Surrender. Take me.
5: Oh my gosh, could you imagine him being undercover or like going on a stakeout?
8: I don't know how he'd pull it off.
5: There's no way.
4: Yeah.
7: She's Shaq.
4: I don't know what you're talking about. You look like Shaquille O'Neal. Nope.
8: All right.
4: Drug addict. Crack place. You need my crack.
5: He did say he's been undercover, though. That's the crazy part. Like, how did that happen?
8: As a couch.
4: Yeah. Aww. Well, I've been listening to everything you've been saying. It's not a couch, it's Shaq.
5: But he stays checking off those dreams. Yeah. So that's good for him. And that is what's trending.
4: All right, To Catch a Cheater is coming up right after this. It's the Jubal Show.
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4: Kate is on the phone today for To Catch a Cheater. She's been with her husband, Rick, for 4 years, but now she thinks that he might be cheating. So we'll see if we can help her out. Kate, I'm sorry that you're going through it, but why don't you tell us what's going on? Why do you think Rick might be cheating on you?
37: Well, we've been together actually 7 years, but married for four. And it's like been a really pretty normal relationship this whole time. And no offense directly, he's just super, super sweet guy, but not like the smartest guy ever. He's the kind of guy that like has to like Google like how to boil water, that kind of thing, you know?
5: Endearing.
37: Yeah. And sweet, you know? So like, I have no problem with that. And, super easygoing, super chill, but this last week he's been acting super sus, you know, and it's just made me feel, I don't know, like something is up for sure.
4: Okay.
37: So basically what happened was he's been acting a little jumpy. Like he's the kind of guy that I could come home, slam the door because I've had a bad day at work and still surprise him because he's just like out of it, you know? But he's the one that's jumping around and like has his phone all the time. He's the kind of guy, like I bought him a smartwatch so that he could answer his phone more. He doesn't wear his smartwatch and he doesn't usually have his phone on, so it's impossible to get a hold of him. But this last week, he has had his phone, like he's been wearing cargo pants, another weird thing, with his phone in that pocket all the time. And so that's kind of this weird thing. Like it's just a whole bunch of small things. And last week, so I have this sweet little, my baby girl, baby White, Betty White. She's a little White Westie, a terrier.
4: Okay. Oh, I thought you had a daughter. Same. Maybe named Betty White.
5: I was thinking of a car.
37: She is my daughter. She is my daughter, of course. She's my four-legged girl.
4: Mm-hmm.
37: So she's white, beautiful white, like I bathe her every week. And she was covered in lipstick, like all over her white fur. She, so like picture the Joker, but in a tiny white four-legged version.
0: Did she get into your lipstick?
37: She would have if it was my shade, but I don't wear bright red.
5: Did it look like she ate it, or did it look like somebody was kissing her that was wearing the bright lipstick?
37: Great question. I couldn't tell. So I asked Rick about it. I'm like, hey, what's going on with the dog? And he's like, what do you mean? And he's acting like he didn't see it. He's like, oh, I didn't notice. Like,
5: I'm sorry.
37: This is lipstick all over her face. He's like, oh yeah, sorry, babe. I didn't even notice. And then he has been going on these walks with her. But then there are times like he's gone for 3 hours. He's like, oh, sorry, babe. I totally lost track of time. I'm like, that seems awfully suspicious. Something feels super off. Like all of these, like one thing on its own, whatever, that makes sense with Rick. But all of these things together is making like a little radar go off somehow, you know?
1: We'll see if we can figure it out. You already told us what grocery store. You guys are rewards card members, yeah. So we'll play a song, come back, and then call and pretend to be from the grocery store and say that every single month we choose one lucky rewards member who gets free flowers delivered from our floral department, and we'll see if he sends those to you or to somebody else, okay?
37: Okay.
1: All right, we'll play a song, come back, and get you to catch Jeter next.

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2: If you're just joining us for today's To Catch a Cheater, Kate is on the phone and she's been married to her husband Rick for 4 years, but now she thinks that something might be going on. So in a second, we're going to call him and pretend to be from the grocery store that he's a rewards member at and say that every single month we choose one rewards card member who gets free flowers delivered from our floral department, and we'll see if he sends those to his wife, Kate, or to somebody else. But before we do that, Kate, why don't you remind us why you think he might be cheating again?
3: Well, I noticed that there's hot red lipstick on my white dog. He's been going out for these extended walks unexplained, and he's like attached to his phone, which he never used to be before.
2: Okay. Are you ready?
3: Mm-hmm.
2: Okay, here we go. I'm going to call him right now.
4: Hello?
2: Hi, this is Corwell calling from I was looking for our rewards member named Rick.
4: Yeah, that's me.
2: Hi, Rick. Please don't hang up. This is not a marketing phone call. I'm actually calling with a big congratulations. Thank you so much for your business. You're this month's big winner.
4: What do I win?
2: Oh, the flowers.
4: Oh, flowers. I win flowers.
2: Maybe you haven't seen the signs in the store. Every single month, we choose one rewards member who gets free flowers delivered from our brand new floral department. You've won 36 long stem red roses, a box of candy or chocolate, and card to be delivered to anybody that you want within the 50 United States absolutely free. It's actually a $316 value.
4: Oh my gosh, that's great.
2: I can take the information in just a matter of minutes over the phone. I'm prepared to do that now if you know who you want to send them to.
4: Yeah, let's do it now.
2: Great. We'll go with the first and last name and then anything you want to put on a card, and then I'll get the address from you and we'll get it all confirmed up.
4: Okay. Let me think. Let's do Jenny. And card reads, you made my life so much better since you're in it. Thank you.
2: Made my life so much better since you're in it. Thank you. Yeah, I can get that done for you. Actually, I can't. I can't do that at all.
4: Why not?
2: Well, because this is actually the Jubal Show. It's a radio show.
5: Yeah. Hi, I'm Nina.
6: Hi, and I'm Victoria.
2: And my name's Jubal. And we do a segment on the show called To Catch a Cheater, where if you think your significant other might be messing around with someone else, you see who they send flowers to. And your wife, Kate, is actually on the phone and has been listening.
5: Yeah.
3: Hi.
4: Hey, man.
2: Yeah, it sounds like you have some explaining to do.
5: Who's
2: yeah.
5: Jenny? Let's start there.
3: Yeah, Jenny.
4: Jenny, you know, she's a vet. I've been taking Betty White to the vet.
3: What? What's wrong with Betty? What? Oh my God.
2: Your dog, okay, so, Betty White. So you're sending flowers to the vet that you've been secretly taking your dog named Betty White to.
5: And why would you keep it a secret?
4: Okay.
5: Think fast.
4: So, no, this is the truth, all right? You got to believe me. Okay, so you remember when we go to the mall and we go through Macy's and you look at all the different makeup, and there was that Dior set that you really liked. So I bought that. And then I was hiding it, you know, in the cabinet beside my bed, you know, where Sapphire sleeps. I was hiding it in there. And then Betty White got it.
3: What?
4: And she ate a lot of the lipstick.
3: Oh, yeah. Okay. So what color was the lipstick that she ate?
4: I don't know. It was like candy apple red or something. You know me in colors. It is really nice and subtle red. And it's like, it came with the kit. I didn't pick it. There was all kinds of lovely stuff in there with the brushes and stuff. And then I got it for you. And then, Betty White.
3: Oh, so that red was part of that kit. Cause I would never pick that red. Like I thought that was someone else's lipstick. That was part of the kit.
4: No. What you saw the lipstick?
3: It was all over Betty White's face. Remember, I asked you, I said, hey, like, what's going on with her face? And you're like, what? Like, no, I don't. You're acting like you couldn't tell that she had bright red lipstick all over her face.
4: What was I supposed to do? I was like, I didn't want to tell you about the gift.
5: Wait, why are you sending flowers to the vet, though, saying, Jenny, you make my life so much better now that you're in it? So how does that come back to the Dior set?
4: Well, because in a way she did, because there was more than makeup in the bag, right? So,
3: what?
4: And Betty White ate some other things.
3: Like what?
4: The zipper for one of it is in her, and then also this locket.
3: Oh my God.
4: I was going to surprise you with this locket, the one from Tiffany's.
5: I mean, these gifts sound lovely, but is it normal to send flowers like that to your vet?
4: Well, it is in there, and I've been going there like every day to fish this thing out.
5: Okay.
4: A lot of money. If Betty White was going to die because of a gift that I gave you, like, oh my gosh, like I might as well cheat.
3: Yeah, that's true. That is true. He's not lying.
2: So is that why you've been gone on like 3-hour long walks with the dog? Because you've been at the vet trying to get the things that she's eaten out of her?
4: Yeah. And, you know, Jenny's been good enough to kind of squeeze me in, you know, so I have to wait sometimes. And then she's given me x-rays. So we know that there's at least two things in there. And so, yeah, you know, I wanted to get it out and then make sure Betty White's okay. And then.
3: Okay, but Jenny is not the name of our vet.
5: What?
4: Yeah, well, if I went to our normal vet, then you would know what was going on. So I had to go someplace else.
3: Oh, my gosh.
5: Hey, do you believe this?
3: I do, because, you know, Betty White is a pain in the ass, and she eats everything. This is not the first time she's eaten something like this, except it's the first time that she's had to keep it a secret.
5: Okay.
3: You're way too lazy to have an affair. I can't believe it. I'm so sorry. Oh, my gosh.
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2: It's almost time for your dirty little secret. 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
5: Granny.
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2: Hello?
3: Hello.
2: Hey, you have a dirty little secret?
3: I do.
2: Sweet. What is it?
3: Okay, so my grandma passed away about 3 weeks ago.
4: Mm-hmm. Oh, I'm so sorry.
3: And I was, yeah, it's okay. We kind of knew it was about to happen. And she had grown up in the same area like her whole life. And a lot of people were like coming up to my mom after the funeral and offering their condolences and this and that. But there was like this one group that I kind of like hung out with, you know, off to the sidelines while people were like talking to my mom and stuff. And they were a fun group. And, you know, we did like kind of the after, you know, appetizers and, you know, drinks kind of a wake style. And I found out that my grandmother was in kind of like a swingers sex capade group.
2: Oh, okay.
4: Sex capade. Wow. Grandma was getting it.
5: How'd you find out? Were her boyfriends there?
3: Ooh. Well, it was a group, right? And it was kind of like, at first I thought maybe this is like her mahjong or her bridge group. But there were guys in there and they were saying phrases, like things that like kind of speaking in code, but kind of not. But heavy into talking like about pineapple. And I kind of started putting two and two together. And discovered it, and I finally figured out like what they were saying.
5: Oh wow!
2: Well,
5: you're never too old. Yeah. That's inspiring.
2: Thank you for telling us your granny's dirty little secret. I guess
3: I had to tell somebody because like nobody knows. I don't think anybody would believe me. It's so weird. I haven't told like my siblings or anybody. I wonder if my mom knows because she knew these people, but I don't know if she knew how my grandmother knew them.
2: Well, thank you for telling us.
5: Yeah, for real.
3: Yeah.
2: Have a good one.
0: What's your dirty little secret? Text Jubal to 41061.
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2: If you're single right now, there's a new dating trap that could leave you with something a lot harder to get rid of than your ex.
3: Uh-oh.
2: And the scary part is you might not even realize it's happening until you're already in it. There are a few warning signs that the person you're dating could be dragging you into it, and it could

0: know this feeling? You're ready to get out there and date. And in your mind, you picture the wonderful world of dating like it's Disneyland.
1: Yeah.
0: Sunny skies, delicious funnel cakes everywhere, wild rides with stunning scenery. And then you show up to dating land and it's more like a broken down traveling carnival. Where there's only one ride that's open, and it's a Tilt-A-Whirl that has a three-legged horse chained to it for some reason. Somebody's screaming inside of a porta-potty, and the guy operating the ride has an ankle monitor and keeps falling asleep.
1: And when you enter,
0: there's a huge sign that reads, "We are not responsible for what happens to you here." That's actually dating. And it can be terrible. But apparently, now there's something even worse.
1: Oh, great.
0: Apparently, dating has become so expensive that falling in love now requires a financial advisor. A new survey found that people are actually going into debt trying to maintain their dating life because it's so expensive. And some people have just stopped dating in general because it's so expensive.
1: Wow.
2: I mean, I have been asked about my finances on a first date before.
3: Well, yeah.
2: I'm like, wow, this is getting pretty serious.
3: But he's saying, like, people are going into financial debt just to be on the date.
0: Yeah.
4: That's why people are going on more free dates.
2: Yeah.
4: That's why walks are turning into actual dates now.
2: Dude, and this is not the best thing to tell a guy, but I'm like, I'm kind of like a dog. Like, I like to go for a walk.
4: Probably don't say it like that.
2: Well, I didn't find it better when it's saying.
3: Your wordplay is a little off there.
0: Don't say that.
4: Like, I love nature. I like to be in nature. I go for a walk.
3: I'm kind of like a dog.
2: Well, just like, take me for a walk. Like, I want to go for a walk. I don't want to go to dinner. I don't have an awkward, like, sitting across from you being like, are you going to say something? Am I going to say something? What's going to happen?
4: Take me for a walk and rub my belly.
3: And feed me a bone. You know what I'm saying? You know what I'm saying?
4: Okay,
3: no, stop.
4: Right.
0: Dating is already hard enough just trying to go out with the people that are available to date. And now people are actually going into debt. Another 2026 survey calculated the average date costs $189.
4: Whoa.
3: That is insane, but it's true.
4: Yeah.
3: I just went on a date last weekend and honestly, I don't even know because I got comped. Shouts out.
0: You got comped for this?
3: Yeah.
0: Okay, that's nice.
3: So I put it towards the tip, but if it would have been charged, I'm guessing that the bill probably would have been between $150 and $200.
0: Okay, yeah. It's got to be expensive.
3: Yeah.
2: Dude, heck yeah. I went on a date also last week. Let's go!
3: And we're both not talking to the people we went on dates with.
0: How to go after.
4: Yeah, for real.
2: I think I was trying to be an adult and not ghost this man, but everyone in this room is saying that.
0: You don't have, you can ghost somebody. You don't have, like, just ghosting somebody doesn't make you not an adult.
3: Especially if you're one ghost.
4: Well, you're at the point where he texted you on Friday and you haven't texted him back.
0: Yeah, Victoria, I think you're fine to ghost.
2: I can ghost, but I feel kind of bad, but I'm also like,
0: It's not like you guys have been going out for a while. I think that you get to a certain point where then it's rude if you ghost somebody. Like, I don't know, if you've been together a few years, you live together. Probably don't ghost them.
4: No, don't do that.
0: That can set up abandonment issues.
2: Yeah.
0: But after one date, I think you're fine. Mr. Freeze, how did it go after your date?
3: I went out on Saturday night, and then on Sunday, I didn't text as frequently as I had, I guess, prior to that.
0: So this is the day after the date.
3: The day after the date.
2: But you still text on Sunday?
3: On Sunday,
2: Like,
3: because I was trying to find football, and we had talked about football. She liked football, and so I had asked her, it's hard for me to watch the sports teams that I like because they're out of town. Mm-hmm. So I was like, I need to get a package, an NFL package or whatever. Mm-hmm. And she was like, oh, here's some links to get it online.
2: Oh, that's nice.
3: But I didn't think anything of it. And then later on that day, at the end of the day, I was like, I hope you had a good day. And I texted her. I said, I hope you had a good day. You know, I watch football all day or whatever. And she was like, yeah, you know, things feel off.
0: That's after a day?
3: Yeah.
0: After one day.
3: Yeah. She's like, things feel off. And I'm like, okay. I know I didn't text very often, but like.
0: Right.
4: Was it off? Like, was she right?
3: I mean, probably.
2: Oh.
3: Probably.
0: Okay. So were you not feeling it?
4: What happened?
3: You guys are really putting me on the spot right now.
0: No, he wasn't feeling it. I guess she was technically right. It was, you were not like feeling it after.
3: It felt like I'm kind of a slow burn. I'm the kind of guy, like, I want to grow to know you and get to know you and have it, you know, gradually get there.
2: Yeah.
3: I felt like that kind of just went a little too, the demands, especially on Sunday when she was like that, it was like there was demands being made that felt a little bit like pressure to me.
4: That's kind of bold, no? Like, after a first date, like, and I'm queen of conversation and I will call you out if things are getting weird.
3: Yeah.
4: But after one date, to even call you out on that energy. It's almost like you have to let it breathe for a little while before you're just like, you're not talking to me the right way.
3: It felt like unneeded pressure that got added to the whole situation that was essentially a big turnoff to me.
4: It's a bummer because you know that's her issues.
3: Yeah. And it happens
4: all the
3: time.
4: Protecting herself.
3: It happens all the time with me because women just love me.
2: Wow.
3: I'm kidding. I'm kidding.
4: Producer Freeze got the girls going crazy. Make sure you get in that DM.
2: But like, what if you have, I don't know, if you're busy? Like,
3: well, that's the other thing is I was busy. I had things, I had a tragedy happen in my life where a friend of mine was killed. And I was dealing with that the whole latter half of Sunday. And, you know, I even brought that up in the text message. And she was sympathetic to it, but she still had this attitude.
0: I was surprised she didn't respond. See, that's why you should have texted me. I could come over and comfort you. Quit running from love, Producer Freeze.
4: Yeah, so unavailable.
0: It's ridiculous.
3: My bad.
0: I had the best night of my life with you.
3: My bad.
0: Bump Prank happens every single hour on the 20s. Your next one is right after this. And then right after that is Nina's What's Trending. It's the Jubal Show.
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2: Hello.
3: Yes, hello. My name is Ted Devereaux, and I'm calling from Energy. I was looking for Brianna.
2: This is her.
3: Brianna, hi. How are you today?
2: I'm doing well. I just got out of a yoga class.
3: Oh, you do yoga, huh? Just the hot yoga, or you doing the other kind of yoga?
2: It was a hot yoga.
3: Yes, I've never done that. So anyway, well, I'm glad you just got out of a yoga class, because you're probably pretty chilled out then, pretty relaxed, nice and stretched on out.
2: Yeah, exactly. That's why I go.
3: Probably gets you in a good mood.
2: Mm-hmm.
3: Yes, probably gets you all nice and calmed down, because I am calling to go over a few things with you. I'm not sure if you realize where I call from. I was calling from the electric company, and I am I'm calling to alert you that your power has been shut off, and we will not be shutting it back on until the bill is paid.
2: Okay, so wait, what? It shut off? There was no warning or anything like that. I don't understand.
3: Well, you know, I'm sure that we sent out several warnings, because I know that we do that, and I'm not trying to tell you that you're wrong, but you may be in this, just this instance. Maybe you didn't see them. Not your fault. But unfortunately, until we collect payment, we will not be able to flip that switch.
2: This makes no sense, and it's honestly killing my whole entire yoga vibe. I don't know what to tell you, but you guys need to turn that power on.
3: Okay. We can do that, definitely. When would you like us to turn it back on?
2: Immediately. I have a protein drink that's waiting for me in the fridge that I drink after my yoga classes. Okay.
3: All right.
2: And I don't want it to go bad.
3: So are you going to be able to make
2: it?
3: So, okay, Visa or MasterCard then, because I can take the $4,000 payment right now.
2: What? $4,000? You're kidding. This has got to be a mistake.
3: Well, no, I don't think it's any mistake. It's the power's not paid for quite a few months, enough to turn it off. And so the power's been shut off and cannot turn it back on until we collect payment. And trust me, Brianna, I want you to have your little smoothie when you get home from yoga class. I would love that. That'd make me so happy. So would you like to pay now then?
2: I don't know if you heard me or not, but you have to put my electricity on immediately, because I got no notifications or anything. This makes no sense.
3: Sounds like you're getting a little worked up. So maybe just a little namaste or whatever it is they say in your class. They get you calmed down a little. Maybe you want to breathe.
2: Excuse me. I think that you need to take a yoga class and then figure out how to work the electricity in my apartment immediately.
3: Namaste.
2: Okay. You guys have no idea what the hell you're talking about. I pay my bill on time every single month, and this is messing up my entire day.
3: It seems like
2: I need my electricity on right now.
3: Maybe, did you want to go back in there, maybe do another downward dog, maybe namaste a little bit more, and then I can call you back? Maybe we can have a better conversation. Maybe
2: That's not how that works, okay? This is real life, like, off the yoga mat. I cannot handle
3: namaste.
2: Some type of crap like this. That
3: namaste.
2: Makes no sense.
3: Namaste.
2: You need to get your together, maybe do some yoga yourself.
3: Breathe a little bit, namaste.
2: Please, quit. Stop namasteing me, you freak. I need to speak to your manager immediately. No.
3: Okay. Well, I can't do that, because this is actually Jubal from the Jubal Show doing a phone prank on you, and your fiance Logan set you up.
2: Oh my gosh, you guys got me right after my yoga class, too.
3: He wanted us
2: did
3: to call you.
2: Did he tell you I was doing that?
3: Yes, he did. He said you're always chilled out.
2: And
3: you'd be super mad if we ruined your day right after yoga class. So.
2: Oh my gosh, that's
3: don't
2: so
3: worry.
2: Cool. I'm going to kick his butt.
3: You can still get your protein shake.
2: You said namaste one more time. I was seriously going to blow my mind.
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3: 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Trust me. 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

0: Marcus is on the phone today for Call a Booty. Normally, it's a segment where somebody calls their significant other to see if they'll leave their job for a booty call. But today, Marcus wants to call somebody about something a little bit different. I'll let Marcus tell it. Marcus, okay. What's up, man? What do you want to do today?
1: Hey, guys. Thanks so much for taking my call.
0: Yeah.
1: There's a phone call that I've been trying to build up the courage to make. And honestly, I could use you guys forcing me to do it.
0: Okay. What is it?
2: So
1: my best friend, like since childhood, Lauren, is getting married in 3 days. And I would like to call her and tell her not to do it.
2: Oh.
3: What?
2: Whoa. Wait, why though?
1: Well, I mean, just so for some backstory, you know, like I said, we grew up together. Our families know each other. You know, she's been like closest friend my entire life. But, you know, she met this guy. They got super serious, super quick. And suddenly I'm 3 days away from watching her marry somebody. And I realized I can't do it without at least telling her the truth.
3: Oh, so you're like in love with her.
1: I mean, yes, I have to tell her. I have to tell her that I love her.
0: And she's getting married in 3 days.
1: 3 days, yes. And the thing is that I don't have anything against her fiance. You know, that's what actually makes it worse. Like, I actually kind of like the guy. He's not some terrible guy that I could point to and say, oh, he sucks. Don't marry him. I mean, it's just about me realizing that I love her. And, you know, I'm wondering if I've just been an idiot to not see it my entire life.
0: Wow. So your goal is to just call her and say, hey, I love you. And like, are you going to ask her not to get married?
1: Look, if I don't say it now, I think I'm going to regret it forever. So I think it's my only opportunity.
0: Yeah.
3: I mean, I'd hate to regret that, but 3 days before the wedding?
2: I know. You just kind of have to think about it a little bit. Is this selfish? Are you sure you love her? It's not just because she's getting married and you want to do this. Like, this is something that you know is a fact and you're not going to be blowing up lives without it being 100% true.
1: I mean, look, I think I'm willing to take that chance because of how close we are, and just I can't escape this feeling. I mean, if you guys need to know how close we are, I'm in Lauren's wedding party. Like, that's how close I am to this. I'm not just standing on the outside. Like, I've been involved, and I just don't want to blow the best thing I've ever had. I just have to say something.
0: Okay.
2: Does she feel the same way, you think?
1: I mean, we could only find out if I shoot my shot.
3: So true.
0: All right. Well, here you go, man. We'll play a song.

0: Right in the middle of Call of Booty. And if you're just joining us, it's not a Call of Booty at all today. Normally, this is the segment where somebody wants to call their significant other and see if they'll leave work for a booty call. But today, Marcus is on the phone and he said he wanted us to help him make a very difficult phone call. He wants to call his friend Lauren, who's getting married in 3 days. Oh my gosh. And Marcus has known her pretty much his whole life and says that he has to let her know that he loves her before she gets married. And to see what happens. You just have to get it off your chest, Marcus.
1: I have to try, yes.
0: Okay.
2: Oh, jeez.
0: All right. I'm nervous. I'm going to dial her phone number right now, and we will jump in if we need to help you out. This is going to be tough, but good luck, Marcus. Here we go.
1: Thanks, guys.
0: Yep.
3: Hello?
1: Hey, it's me. Do you have a second?
3: Yeah.
4: What's up? You sound kind of weird.
1: I feel kind of weird. I'm actually probably about to make things really weird.
4: Oh, boy. That's really comforting. That's a great way to start a phone call. What's going on?
1: I mean, nothing's going on. I just need to tell you something, and I need you to let me, you know, go through it before you say anything.
4: Okay. You're kind of freaking me out right now. Are you okay? Like, is something really wrong? You're kind of scaring me.
1: No, look, I'm fine. This is, it's about you, and the wedding.
4: Oh, okay. What about the wedding? Can you not come?
1: I don't think you should do it.
4: What? What do you mean? You don't think I should get... What do you mean?
1: No, I mean that. I don't think you should marry him.
4: Is there something that you know about him? Did he... You're really freaking me out. Like, what?
1: No, Lauren.
4: Did he do something? Does he have some record or something?
1: No, he didn't do anything, Lauren. It's not about him.
4: Okay, so what could you possibly be talking about? Me not marrying him? Like, the wedding is in 3 days. What do you mean, don't marry him?
1: It's about me.
4: Oh, my God. What are you... Oh, I think I know,
1: Lauren,
4: where this is going.
1: Lauren, I love you.
4: What's that? Oh, my gosh. Oh, Marcus. Oh,
1: please just let me finish, because if you start talking, I'm going to chicken out, and we're here, and look, I love you. Okay, I think I've loved you for a really, really long time and convinced myself that it was just because we've known each other forever, and, you know, now you're actually getting married, and I'm realizing I'm about to watch the person I should have told 20 years ago marry somebody else. I had to say something.
4: Oh, Marcus, are you serious right now? Like, seriously?
1: Completely serious, Lauren. I need you to know.
4: Seriously, what do you expect me to do with this? Like, cancel my entire wedding because, you know, Marcus finally figured out his feelings? Do you have any idea, like, all the people that are going to get hurt and everything that needs to be done?
1: I don't know, Lauren. I don't know. I just had to say it, so I don't know.
4: What do you mean? You're just going to drop a bomb like this and walk off? Like, oh, my gosh.
1: I mean... Look, there's no plan here. I had no plan here. I had to tell you, and I just know that I love you.
4: Well, that's great, because guess what? I love you, too.
0: Oh.
4: Yeah, what? You heard what? Me. Yeah. Yeah. Yeah, except for I've loved you for years, and I've known it.
0: What?
4: And there are so many times that I thought maybe that you would, like, that you felt the same way, and then you never did anything. For so many years, and I didn't want to mess up the friendship, but eventually I decided that I had imagined the whole thing, that whole connection, and I moved
1: on.
4: I
1: had no idea.
4: Obviously.
1: Well, Lauren, look, then don't marry him.
4: You really mean that?
1: Yes. I mean, if you loved me and I love you, don't marry him.
4: Okay, so 3 days until a wedding. Will you marry me instead? Is that what the plan is?
1: What?
0: Yeah, for real.
4: Yeah, you heard me.
1: Lauren, what? Whoa, whoa, whoa. What are you talking about?
0: No, he's like,
4: you obviously love me a lot if you're going to do this 3 days before my wedding. So I think, like, I'm not going to sit there and cancel this wedding and then just wait for you to make up your mind when it's time for us. If you're going to blow my life up like this, we're in it together, okay? Like,
1: so
4: you need to get
1: so you're
4: a
1: tux. So you're saying I need to get a tux and you want me to marry you on Saturday and that's it? There's no other option?
4: I'm getting married on Saturday. It's either to him or to you.
0: Oh.
4: That seems reasonable. It's not like you don't
1: okay.
4: know how you feel
1: okay.
4: about me. I know
1: okay.
4: how I feel about
1: okay.
4: you.
1: Okay. Okay. Okay, I'll do it. I know it's crazy, but you know what? What I'm doing is crazy, and as crazy as it seems, I'm actually getting what I want in this scenario, and what I want is to be with you. So fine, I will get a tux, Lauren. I will marry you on Saturday in front of all those people what? For all the food that you paid for with all the flowers. What? I will do it.
4: Marcus, you're f***ing insane. If you actually think I would do that. I was just messing with you. I didn't think you'd actually go for it.
0: What?
1: Are you kidding me? I've been mentally trying to figure out where to get a tux by Saturday. You're gassing me up.
0: Hey, Lauren, this is actually a radio show. It's called The Jubal Show. Hi, how are you?
5: Wow. Hi, I'm Nina.
6: Hi, I'm Victoria.
0: And my name is Jubal. And Marcus said that he wanted to call you today on our show to help him get up the nerve to let you know that he doesn't want you to get married in 3 days. And
4: oh
0: he loves you and wants to explore that. But apparently,
4: oh my gosh.
0: Yeah, I don't know.
4: You were serious, Marcus? I was just joking about like getting married in 3 days. I didn't actually expect you to say yes because that just sounded so crazy.
5: Got
4: I thought I was like calling your bluff. But you said yes. So, but I will say one thing, like if you're going to go through all of this, you know, to tell me that you love me, and I've sort of known it in my heart, I was just hoping that you would say something at some point.
6: Oh, wow.
4: And you know, I am going to call the wedding off.
0: Whoa.
6: Oh, dang.
0: You are?
4: I was not joking about that. I've always loved you too, Marcus. I finally put it out of my head, and it's not right for me to get married, you know, this Saturday if I'm not 100% in it. And wow. After what you've told me, I really am even less there to get married. It's not fair to him.
0: Oh, yeah. Wow. So you're actually going to call it off.
4: I'm going to call it off, and it might be a little rocky for a little bit, but I mean, we've been friends forever. And if you can just weather that rocky part with me, then we may be able to hopefully see where this goes.
1: I'm so happy you're giving me a chance to show you what I've always known. And that's that I've loved you my entire life.
4: Yeah. It's going to be kind of weird for a couple of weeks, but I mean, at least we can take off to Tahiti and we can go be by ourselves and like
0: Tahiti?
4: Escape it all. That's where the honeymoon is.
5: Oh my gosh, she's not even gonna get the honeymoon.
6: Oh.
1: Wow, our first date will be in Tahiti. Well, Tahiti, here we come.
0: All right.
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DJ Khaled and Drake. It's your girl Trey Renee in the midday, and I'm going to spill that tea, just like I do every hour, right around the 30s, with what's popping. 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Hang on.

was arguing with her husband on the way home from a party and lost control. So much so that her husband drove himself to the local hospital for emergency reattachment surgery for the ear. What? Yeah. 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

0: first home game. 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It was fan appreciation night. And let me tell you something. You all show up and show out every single game. And I love and appreciate you. All the energy that you show and how you really bring the heat in the pit. Thank you for a fantastic season.
1: Shay. Oh,

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1: Tupac is popping today. Well, actually, his murder trial. There's going to be a new documentary out, so if you want to know more about the trial and conviction of Dwayne Keefe D. Davis for his role in Tupac Shakur's murder, well, it's coming to a screen near you. So they're saying that the film will follow the Las Vegas trial from opening evidence all the way through Keefe D's sentencing. This is going to feature interviews with Tupac's family and inner circle, including his brother, Mopreme Shakur, along with never-before-seen footage and photos, y'all. I am still obsessed with Tupac. Still. I have nothing but love for him, and I'm so sad that he's no longer with us. But, yeah, in a statement, the director says that she wants to

upset with you if you have not entered to win the Buffalo Wild Wings Wings Free for a Year contest on our website at jammin1075.com. Yeah, I'm going to have an attitude with you because I can't enter, but I would certainly enjoy wings for an entire year from Buffalo Wild Wings. Come on. If you haven't entered, hurry up and get in on

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0: What's up, baby? It's me, your boy with the key that's always tight. You a little short on some ends? Don't worry, I take care of that. I got five on that. I got you.
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That's your last chance to win your way to the show, so make that happen, all right? 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

love it. Don't forget, starting October 1st, you can watch it on Disney Plus and Hulu, okay? All right, it's your girl Trey Renee in the midday, getting into Chris Brown now, who is nominated for Best R&B.

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Yes, Claudia, I heard that. I do a lot of things, but that's something I'm just not doing. Zombie filler?

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It's your girl Trey Renee in the midday jam at 107.5. Getting ready to spill the tea like I do every hour right around the 30s with what's popping. You want to know more about this Tupac murder trial? 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I'm going to

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0: All right, all right. 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
0: Tupac is popping today. Well, actually, his murder trial. There's going to be a new documentary out, so if you want to know more about the trial and conviction of Dwayne Keefe D. Davis for his role in Tupac Shakur's murder, well,

birthday stories. Yeah, I have some fun with that. All right, God willing, we'll be back together again tomorrow, 10 a.m. Trey Renee in the midday right here on Jammin'. In the meantime and in between time, keep it close. My guy CK is coming up next.

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Hey, you know what show I've been watching and it's actually pretty good? Lanterns on HBO Max. Now, I admit it, I don't know much about the DCU, the DC Universe or whatever they want to call it. I don't even know much about the Green Lantern. I just remember he was in the Justice League. But

0: You know what? I admit it. I'm a big fan of ABC's Dancing with the Stars, and I love the fact that Guillermo from Jimmy Kimmel is on the show right now. The dude is hilarious, and every week he wants to dance to Rihanna.
1: You're incredible. Now, we know Rihanna. Is she your favorite artist?
2: Yeah, she's very sweet, very smart, very nice, very sexy. She's the whole package.
0: And you know what? For the second week in a row, he had the lowest score of the night, and he found a way to make it through. I think it's because people like us vote for him, and we just love seeing him on TV. So, Guillermo moving on to week 3 of ABC's Dancing with the Stars. CK.

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I want to take care of you. Just can't believe this, man. Metro Boomin wants some

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0: You know what? I admit it. I'm a big fan of ABC's Dancing with the Stars, and I love the fact that Guillermo from Jimmy Kimmel is on the show right now. The dude is hilarious, and every week he wants to dance to Rihanna.
1: You're incredible. Now, we know Rihanna. Is she your favorite artist?
2: Yeah, she is. She's very sweet, very smart, very nice, very sexy. She's the whole package.
0: And you know what? For the second week in a row, he had the lowest score of the night, and he found a way to make it through. I think it's because people like us vote for him, and we just love seeing him on TV. So, Guillermo moving on to week 3 of ABC's Dancing with the Stars.

0: And you know what I'm excited for? The fact that you have Wyclef and Lauryn Hill teaming up to celebrate 30 years of The Score. Can't wait to see that concert. I just want to have tickets to go to that concert. Shoot, I need to look up where that concert's going to be. Gem 107.5.
1: Ready?